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But there are several other very important differences between human beings and animals that you should know about.

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woke last night to the sound of thunder. How far off I sat and wondered. Started humming a song from 1962. Ain't it funny how the night moves? When you just don't seem to have as much to lose. Strange how the night moves.

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distraught, filled with pain. Shall I come back? 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

Come on. 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What's it gonna be, boy? Yes or no? What's it gonna be, boy? Yes?